0: 107.8 de la freqüència modulada. 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

0: 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Could you at least teach me and my little friend sort of marketable skill? I mean, could you teach us to dance?
1: 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It's not going to work. 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

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Relaxing, relaxing, relaxing.